really must confess, right here, the attraction was purely physical. 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
1: everybody's here,
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0: 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Everybody, everybody, get up and sing it loud. This is a song that makes you feel
1: everybody.
0: Proud.